0: Abba, why can I play with my electronics on Shabbat?
1: Whoa, that's a great question. All the activities that we cannot do on Shabbat, we learn from the sacred works that were performed in the sanctuary of God thousands of years ago. Now, close your eyes and try to imagine Hashem's house, as it was so beautiful, and you will understand it better.

0: So, do you understand now?
1: Oh, yes!
0: Listen carefully, Meir. Who takes care of Shabbat, Shabbat takes care of him. Let's do the Sildat Yom Shabbat.